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Now it's One Republic, Need Your Love.

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13: I'm meteorologist Paul Trombley with First Warning Weather. Lows dip down to about 63 tonight under cloudy skies. Thunderstorms likely tomorrow. High temperatures reach up to 79. Cloudy skies expected. Cloudy skies expected tomorrow night. Chance of thunderstorms. Lows dip down to about 64. And that's your First Warning Weather from the Withers Weather Center on the Heartland's Hit Music Station. 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
2: 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Qualifiers and winners grant the use of their voice and name for this purpose without further compensation or permission. Prize winners are restricted to winning once every 30 days per station. Winners will have 30 days to claim their prize, otherwise it will become property of this station and Withers Broadcasting. All participants in the contest agree to hold harmless any of our sponsors and the radio station should any problem occur. Prize winners must release the radio station in all aspects. Each winner will be required to sign a release form allowing the use of their name and likeness for promotional purposes, as well as acknowledge receipt of prize offered and releasing the station from any further liability. All decisions of Withers Broadcasting concerning the contest are final. Winners must provide photo ID and proof of age before accepting prize. Special contests such as Diamond of the Day, Payroll Payoff, 10 Songs in 10 Seconds, and others will have additional rules posted during the runtime of the contest. Failure to follow the rules will result in disqualification. Prizes are non-transferable to cash.
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12: I'm meteorologist Paul Trombley with First Warning Weather. Lows dip down to about 63 tonight under cloudy skies. Thunderstorms likely tomorrow. High temperatures reach up to 79. Cloudy skies expected. Cloudy skies expected tomorrow night. Chance of thunderstorms. Lows dip down to about 64. And that's your First Warning Weather from the Withers Weather Center on the Heartland's

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8: I'm meteorologist Paul Trombley with first warning weather. Lows dip down to about 63 tonight under cloudy skies. Thunderstorms likely tomorrow. High temperatures reach up to 79. Cloudy skies expected. Cloudy skies expected tomorrow night. Chance of thunderstorms. Lows dip down to about 64. And that's your first warning weather from the Withers Weather Center on the Heartland's hit music station. 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
10: I'm meteorologist Paul Trombley with first warning weather. Cloudy overnight with lows around 63. Cloudy skies expected again Tuesday. Thunderstorms likely. Daytime highs approaching 79. Slight chance of thunderstorms Tuesday night. Lows around 64. Cloudy skies expected. And that's your first warning weather from the Withers Weather Center on the Heartland's hit music station.

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I got drive, I don't need a car. 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Bands ain't dumb, but extreme is all. 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
12: I'm meteorologist Paul Trombley with first warning weather. Lows dip down to about 63 overnight under overcast skies. Overcast again Tuesday. Thunderstorms likely. Daytime highs approaching 79. Cloudy skies expected Tuesday night. Slight chance of thunderstorms. Lows level off around 64. And that's your first warning weather from the Withers Weather Center on the Heartland's hit music station.
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1: 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Winners will have 30 days to claim their prize, otherwise it will become property of this station and Withers Broadcasting. All participants in the contest agree to hold harmless any of our sponsors and the radio station should any problem occur. Prize winners must release the radio station in all aspects. Each winner will be required to sign a release form allowing the use of their name and likeness for promotional purposes, as well as acknowledge receipt of prize offered and releasing the station from any further liability. All decisions of Winners Broadcasting concerning the contest are final. Winners must provide photo ID and proof of age before accepting prize. Special contests such as Diamond of the Day, Payroll Payoff, 10 Songs in 10 Seconds, and others will have additional rules posted during the runtime of the contest. Failure to follow the rules will result in disqualification. Prizes are non-transferable to cash.
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3: Oh, here we are. Yay. Look at us actually coming to work.
4: Bright-eyed and bushy-tailed.
3: I was actually looking forward to being here today. I don't know about the two of you.
4: But, I sure was.
3: Yeah, I mean, I was. I'm tired of no stress and relaxing and whatnot. You know, that takes a toll on a body.
4: I know. That's why you can't ever retire. Ever.
5: No, never.
3: That's the only reason I can never retire. It's not because I've lost everything. Not at all.
4: Right.
5: Well, where was the last place you left it? Then that's where you'll find it.
3: Yeah. I left it in, 2020. That is where I left it.
5: Yeah.
3: So, Riggins, did you have a good time on the vacation?
5: Yeah, I did. It was really nice. I got a lot done. That's not true. I didn't get a lot done. I flipped my mattress. That's what I was going to say.
4: Oh, that's good.
5: But it's a big mattress, so it took a while.
4: Yeah. You did it by yourself?
5: I do. Yeah, that's one of the things you have to learn as a single person. You got to learn how to do those two-person jobs as one person, and that's one of them that's really hard.
3: Yeah. You just got to get the right leverage.
5: You do.
4: It seems difficult. I don't know how you do that, but anyway.
5: It's very difficult. You got to stand on the box spring and then lift the mattress and then shimmy around to the other side. I'm sweating. I'm fat by the, you know, at the end of it. And my head is near the fan. It's a whole process.
4: Yeah.
3: And did you go back to beer drinking?
5: No.
3: No, you're still not drinking beer.
5: Huh? Yeah, no, but I'm way into soda now. So like, that's all I'm thinking about. When I wake up in the morning, I'm like, oh, I get to drink soda today. Like I'm like a fat, you know, 12-year-old kid. You know, I'm just like a white trash person now because I drink so much soda, but I love
4: soda. Is so addicting. I mean, I'm addicted to Diet Coke. Oh. And I can say that I think about it all the time.
5: It's so good.
4: I get my next hit, you know.
3: Lindsay's addicted to Diet Coke and Slim Jims.
4: Yes. Like a true trucker.
3: Yeah. And some mini thins. And you remember those?
4: No.
3: You could buy them at the convenience stores and truck stops. I think they had ephedra in them. They were called mini thins. And the truck drivers used to take them all the time.
4: Oh, yeah.
5: Just to keep them awake on the road?
3: Yeah.
5: Oh, no way.
4: Mm-hmm. They were like those yellow jackets.
3: Yeah, kind of like that, but they were just different. They were called mini thins.
4: Well, I was addicted to those too in college. So.
3: Yeah, I've taken my share of yellow jackets.
5: Have you really?
3: Yeah, but I used to get them at the gym. They sold them at the gym where I worked out. It was a supplement.
4: Yes.
3: It's a banned supplement. Yeah.
4: Yeah, banned supplement, but yeah.
3: Yeah, I miss ephedra and all of that.
4: Ooh.
5: What did it do? It just got your heart rate going? Is that what the idea of it was?
3: It was that was the thing in you know, in all of those weight loss products had ephedra in, like that Metabolife and all that stuff. That's what it was. It just sped up your metabolism and curbed your appetite.
4: What a great feeling.
3: Oh yeah. Just Stacker. Like Stacker was the one that I used.
4: Stacker, that's what it was. Yeah.
3: They had different colors for different times of day, I guess. I don't know. Yeah. Or some were more stronger than others. But I wanted whatever color is going to make my heart jump out of my chest. That's what I want.
4: That's it.
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7: I'm meteorologist Paul Trombley with first warning weather. Thunderstorms likely today. Otherwise, cloudy skies expected. High temperatures reach up to 76. Cloudy skies expected again tonight. Chance of thunderstorms. Lows dip down to about 65. A mix of clouds and sun tomorrow. Slight chance for storms. Highs around 84. And that's your first warning weather from the Withers Weather Center on the Heartland's hit music station. 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
2: So first day back from vacation and then a long weekend, you know, for Memorial Day. And I have to go weigh in at the fat doctor today. That's not going to be good.
3: That's such bad timing.
2: Yeah, well, I mean, I got to get back to the routine of it, so.
3: Yeah. So did you have, like, a little cheat vacation?
2: Yeah, I did. I mean, I didn't go nuts, obviously, but every time I would eat something that's not on my plan, I'd get all sad and guilty about it.
4: Oh, dude. You can't even enjoy it.
2: Well, right, because I know how much I'm going to have to work to get it off. And it doesn't matter. If I eat one thing, it's 30 pounds.
3: Same though.
4: I heard somebody say over the weekend, she was like, everything in life that I like is either 1,000 calories or $1,000.
2: Mm-hmm.
4: Like, and I thought about you. I was like, that's TJ right there.
3: Yes.
2: And so I did have one full out, blow it out cheat meal the whole time.
3: Good for you.
2: And there were things along the way that I would eat something here or there that wasn't on the plan. And I didn't keep the schedule of eating like you're supposed to eat at this time of day. And I didn't do all of that.
3: Good.
2: The only time that I just sat down and said, okay, I'm not adhering to anything right now was, I got to eat, Mexico.
4: Oh, you did?
2: Mm-hmm.
3: Yes.
2: And I had my beef burrito with red sauce and queso dip over the top of it. And actually, instead of getting the soft taco on the side, I got a pork burrito the same way. So I had two big burritos covered in red sauce and queso dip.
3: Now, did you feel sick after that, or were you okay? Yes.
2: No, I felt sick.
3: Yeah.
2: I felt sick. I also had I had two 16-ounce draft beers with it.
4: Ooh. Yes.
2: Yeah. Right. So to be honest, I don't want to get too graphic, but I barely made it home.
4: Oh my God, I bet not.
3: Had to roll you.
2: Well, and I had to run to the restroom.
3: Yeah.
4: I bet you did. Yeah.
3: Maybe that helped your weight loss.
2: Maybe so.
4: I'd like one pork burrito on the side.
2: What would you like for your side, sir? A pork burrito.
4: Yeah. Pork burrito. Goodness. Well,
3: beans and rice, that's going to be an upcharge. They're the only ones that come with it. Fine.
2: Yeah, I've been eating at that Mexican restaurant for years. Had no idea they had pork burritos.
3: Oh.
2: I know now.
4: Yeah, you do.
3: What was the better one?
2: The beef burrito was better.
3: Mm-hmm. It always wins.
2: Yeah.
3: I did see y'all got some of those Krispy Kremes.
2: Yeah. So as soon as we landed where we went to the beach, little friend Jenny had ordered a dozen of those from the closest Krispy Kreme to the airport, those orange creamsicle special edition Krispy Kremes. And we left the airport and went straight there and picked them up and ate them in the car.
3: Oh, girl after my own heart.
2: Yeah.
4: Was the closest Krispy Kreme in Milwaukee? Because they did look like they had been sitting there for a minute when I saw that picture.
2: Well, we didn't take a picture until the next day or so, I think.
4: Oh, okay.
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15: I'm meteorologist Paul Trombley with First Warning Weather. Thunderstorms likely today. Otherwise, cloudy skies expected. High temperatures reach up to 76. Cloudy skies expected again tonight. Chance of thunderstorms. Lows dip down to about 65. A mix of clouds and sun tomorrow. Slight chance for storms. Highs around 84. And that's your first warning weather from the Withers Weather Center on the Heartland's hit music station. 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
2: Yes, yes, yes.
3: Well, I did like keeping up with TJ and Lindsay on social media, like seeing what they were up to over our week vacation and then a long weekend, as TJ mentioned. Lindsay had a lot of stuff going on. I'm sure we'll get into the details about what her life is like right now with a graduate in the family. But TJ, I got to say, where you went to the beach, and I won't blow up your spot, I won't say where you went, but it looked like paradise from what I could tell. There was one video that we shared. I think your little friend Jenny posted it. But it looked like you were at a house with an infinity pool, and I don't know. It just looked incredible. Was it paradise? I mean, it looked amazing.
2: Yeah, it was one of the best vacation experiences ever. I mean, really? It was just great. Yeah. Yeah. And she does all that. She does all the planning and she picks the places and does it all. Little friend Jenny does.
3: Well, I don't want to get into share too much that you're not comfortable sharing, but was it a big house that you were in?
2: Yeah.
3: Yeah.
2: Yeah, it was.
4: For your travel.
3: Yeah, I'm kind of the same way. I like a little bit of luxury when I'm on vacation, or else I don't want to go. You know what I'm saying? So, right. Is it so there's four of you in this house?
2: Yeah.
3: Are you on opposite sides of the house, or are you in bedrooms right next to each other? Like, what's the sleeping arrangement like?
2: Different floors. In this particular house, we were on different floors, and everybody had their own bedroom.
3: Everybody?
2: Like Jody had hers. I had mine. Jenny had hers. Michael had his.
4: Yes. Yes.
3: For real?
2: Yeah, everybody have their own bedroom and bathroom.
4: I love that.
2: You know, because Michael snores, and Jenny said, I end up having to kick him out anyway. So just everybody get their own part of the house. Yeah.
3: I am totally on board with that idea. Why not? If you've got the rooms, get your own room. I think that's awesome.
2: And then there were other rooms in the house. Like there was a movie room, and then there was a bunk bedroom for, you know, if a family has kids and they rent that place. All of that. So, yeah, we could have gone the whole time and never seen each other.
4: Yes. That's my favorite. I want to live like that in my own house.
3: You would do that too, Lindsay. Like if you had the opportunity, the option to have your own room, why not do it, right?
4: In my own house. Yeah.
3: Well, that's a different story. That's a little bit different situation.
4: Is it? I don't think so. I like my own space.
2: And the thing that Jenny liked about the house the most was that it had two washers and two dryers. You know, she loves doing laundry. So, I mean, it was just constant. Both sets of washers and dryers going the whole time.
4: There's four people. Get into
2: I know. Because we don't pack much and we wash it. As soon as we wear something, it gets thrown in for washing.
4: Well, that's what I was going to say. So you packed minimal.
2: Oh, yeah.
4: I wanted to hear the outcome of the packing.
2: Yeah, I packed two swimsuits like I said I was going to do. I stuck to that. And I didn't buy anything while I was there. I didn't buy anything, no, not even a hat.
4: Good for you.
2: Mm-mm, I just was enjoying the moment.
4: Yes.
3: Did all of you go to bed at the same time and wake up at the same time, or is everybody kind of on their own schedule?
2: Pretty much everybody went to bed at the same time, but people got up at different times. You know, Jenny would get up and run, and then Jody would get up and have coffee and then go for a walk, and then I'd get up and do my walking, and Michael would get up and start cleaning stuff. I mean, it's just everybody in different times in the mornings.
3: It looked awesome. It looked like paradise. It really did. I'm glad you had a good time.
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13: Missouri Attorney General Catherine Hanaway is partnering with Safe House Project to combat human trafficking ahead of FIFA World Cup events in Kansas City this summer. The effort includes a new reporting tool allowing people to submit suspected trafficking tips online through an app or by phone. The Missouri State Fair is accepting nominations to honor veterans and active duty service members during this year's fair in Sedalia. 11 Missourians will be recognized during military flag retreat ceremonies at the fairgrounds. Nominations are due by May 25th. Missouri voters in August will decide on proposed constitutional amendments involving taxes and citizen-led ballot measures. Governor Mike Kehoe moved 4 amendments to the August ballot, including proposals tied to sales taxes and initiative petition rules. That's your local headlines. 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
15: Mix 96.5 weather. I'm meteorologist Paul Trombley with First Warning Weather. Thunderstorms likely today. Otherwise, cloudy skies expected. High temperatures reach up to 76. Cloudy skies expected again tonight. Chance of thunderstorms. Lows dip down to about 65. A mix of clouds and sun tomorrow. Slight chance for storms. Highs around 84. And that's your First Warning Weather from the Withers Weather Center on the Heartland's hit music station. 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
2: All right. Getting back into the swing of things here. Good morning, everybody. Lindsay, you ended up going to the beach too, didn't you, for a couple of days?
3: I did.
2: It wasn't the main part of your vacation, but you did go to the beach.
3: Yep, we dabbled. We thought there was going to be a lot of rain because it was over the Memorial Day weekend, but we actually didn't get any rain there, so I was excited about that. But I think we got some here in Charlotte, so.
2: Yeah, yeah. But, you know, the lake where I live is dried up, and it doesn't look like anybody's going to be, like, most people aren't going to be able to enjoy lake activity this summer because the water level is so low on it. So, Jody and the other two, little friend Jenny and handsome husband Michael, I heard them talking yesterday while I was cooking. I did hot dogs and stuff yesterday about doing small town adventures type things during the summer. And those things where we used to do, we'd go to the small towns and report on them and to make videos and pictures and all of that. Where they just went and enjoyed themselves. And then Riggins and I had to work the whole time on Saturdays.
4: It's true.
2: Especially Riggins. So I don't know. And he said, well, what if we call it summer adventures?
3: Love it.
2: Yeah. Okay.
4: Okay.
3: Are there towns close by you haven't hit yet?
2: No.
3: Okay.
2: No. And it wouldn't be just small towns. And that's why they want to call it summer adventures. So, cause anytime we just started out calling it small town adventures, but if we went to a bigger city just for the day to do something and then, and called it small town adventures, people would be like, that's not a small town. Yeah. Or if we were in their town that they live in and it's not that small, you go, we don't live in a small town. It's like so literal to the title of it. So they're worried about that. I'm like, okay.
3: Well,
2: okay. I need a new phone. I can't be videoing and texting and all that much, doing all that stuff with my current phone. My battery be running down fast.
4: I believe that.
2: Mm-hmm.
3: Storage is probably going to get low.
2: Yeah. Yeah. It's sure to get low. No, I don't know. They may have just been talking about it. But to me, that's not a substitute for being able to be in the sun on the lake or at a pool.
4: No.
2: See, if we were going to do TJ and Jody's pool adventures and every Saturday go to a different pool.
3: Now that.
2: I'd be doing that.
3: Yes.
4: I think it's a great idea.
3: I'm coming on that trip.
2: The traveling pool party.
4: Yeah. Listen, any opportunity to see Jody in a visor, I'm all on board with.
2: Oh, she's graduated from the visor. You ought to see what she has to wear now. So she had that laser thing on her face.
4: Yeah.
3: What is it? Big hat.
2: It's a thing that goes around and Velcros in the back. It still doesn't have a top in it, but it covers her face and her neck. Yes. I mean, it's just huge. It looks like a cone that a dog wears after they got their ears worked on or something.
4: Oh, yeah.
2: It's crazy looking.
3: We got
2: it. This is an SPF hat. Hey, every hat's an SPF hat. Not like this one.
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3: Hi. Reagan, what do we need to promote? 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
3: Okay. Now, Lindsay had a monumental moment in her, her life happen over the vacation, and it made her very sad. And then Riggins was laughing at her about it. So I don't know where all of this is coming from, but it has to do with the kindergarten graduation of your firstborn child, right?
5: Yes.
3: Her name is Raleigh. No, that's Riggins' dog's name, Riley.
5: Yeah.
3: Lindsay's daughter's name is Brooks.
5: Okay. I think we're
3: It's Delilah. Okay, go ahead. Sorry. What happened at Delilah's graduation?
5: So, I mean, how her school does it is kindergarten is more it's separate thing. Once they get into first grade, the school goes from first grade to 12th grade. So that's considered the big school. So they do like a pretty big kindergarten graduation for them. And it is the sweetest thing. But I cried from entering through the doors to, I don't know, 20 hours later after it wrapped up. I'm telling you, I cried the whole time. And I mean sobbed.
3: Now, did they do the montage, the collage of pictures at the end with the videos of what they did during their year of school? And did they play Let Them Be Little?
5: Yeah.
3: They did do Let Them Be Little?
5: Yes.
3: they did that at my kids' graduations, kindergarten graduation.
5: Yes.
3: Let them be little.
5: I can't even hear the start of that song without crying. And they show their hands, like handprint at the beginning of the year. Uh-huh. The end of the year, it's wild. It like grew an inch. It's incredible. But they did a really good job. They did it like an actual high school graduation. But all the parents were crying. I don't know why Riggins is laughing.
3: Yeah, Riggins, why is that so funny to you?
4: I don't know. I saw a video Lindsay posted, and it was sweet. The teacher was saying, I want to talk about Delilah for a second. She's very observant. She always notices when somebody's got a new haircut or a new pair of shoes. And if I was her parent, I would be emotional too. I think that's really sweet. Yeah. But Lindsay's talking about how she was crying harder than she has in her entire life.
5: Yeah.
4: Makes me kind of chuckle a little bit. Sorry.
5: Well, what kind of was not a crying moment was that everyone else got like, oh, Susie is like really good at math. They're going to be a mathematician. And Lucas, he's really good at writing and his handwriting. And then Delilah gets, she's really good at observing people's new shoes. Yeah. Is this my child or what? Should I be worried?
4: Lindsay's just sobbing.
3: She's just like, I am.
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7: I'm meteorologist Paul Trombley with First Warning Weather. Cloudy skies expected today with thunderstorms likely. Highs level off around 76. Cloudy skies expected tonight. Chance of thunderstorms, 65. Partly cloudy skies tomorrow. Chance of thunderstorms. Daytime highs approaching 84. And that's your First Warning Weather from the Withers Weather Center on the Heartland's hit music station. 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
1: Hey. I have a big week of work stuff here. And it's a short week, too. Oh, my goodness. Oh, my goodness. It's a short week. I'm supposed to be starting a new podcast from my garage. And it's going to look raggedy and just like I'm white trash sitting in my garage smoking a cigar talking about politics.
2: Love that.
3: It's cool.
1: Yeah. Jody's not so excited about it.
3: Why?
1: You need to fix it up out there. Do something. I mean, that's going to look terrible. She's going to be embarrassed about how the garage looks, I guess. I don't know. But I think that's the point. Yeah. That's where I go and sit and smoke a cigar and prepare for my other show that I do, the political show. And then I'm starting this thing after the political show every night at 9, where when I finish and I say, okay, look, I got another story or two that I didn't get to. So I'm going to go live on the social medias and everything and do that. You know, that was Adam's idea. Because who needs to go to bed, right?
2: Who needs it?
3: Not you.
1: You know, the whole reason for not driving into the studio every night is so I could go to bed as soon as the show is over. I can just walk down the hall, get in the bed, and go instead of driving an hour from Charlotte up to where I live. So, you know, I'm still saving time from what I was doing.
2: Right.
1: No, yeah. No big deal.
3: Oh, my gosh.
1: But we'll see how that goes.
3: I don't know.
1: Could all suck. I'm to the point where I've tried so many podcasts, and I don't know if this has gotten out yet, but I haven't become a billionaire from it.
2: It's tricky.
1: Think about how many things I've tried and nothing, just stuck to the wall and said, hey, this is what's going to be your living now.
2: Yeah.
1: Remember that cooking show I was doing, the full cooking show? I put so much time and effort into that.
3: Yeah.
1: Maybe 3 people saw it the entire time and they were family.
3: They loved it though. The reviews were great.
1: Yeah, they were. They were.
3: Well, okay. Well, you got 2 new podcasts you're launching and they're both starting this week?
1: Supposed to, yeah.
3: That's a great idea. Launch 2 huge things in the same week. I love that strategy.
2: That's an Adam strategy.
3: It is most definitely an Adam strategy. Just do 100 things. Okay.
1: But these are to complement each other. They're kind of
3: companions.
1: Yeah, I guess. I don't know.
3: It's a good idea.
1: I just need the money. That's all I'm saying. Just, you know. Can we put like GoFundMe kind of things or stuff like that just on everything we do? Like, can I walk around with a QR code on my shirt all the time and just go, hey, basically, if you want me to do a flip for you, I can do a somersault. If you give me, you know, I don't know, 50 cents.
2: Yes.
3: Absolutely.
1: Put it on the QR code here.
2: I'll tell one joke, $1.
3: We do need to get you on Cameo so you can start doing those $5 little shout outs.
1: Yeah. Yeah. I would make maybe $1.50 doing that.
3: Yeah, maybe.
1: It'd be for my mom's birthday.
2: Yeah.
0: I'd hire you. Thank you for joining us.
4: Oh my God. I love it.
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10: I'm meteorologist Paul Trombley with first warning weather. Cloudy skies expected today with thunderstorms likely. Highs level off around 76. Cloudy skies expected tonight. Chance of thunderstorms 65. Partly cloudy skies tomorrow. Chance of thunderstorms. Daytime highs approaching 84. And that's your first warning weather from the Withers Weather Center on the Heartland's hit music station.
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2: All right. Now we get all of the news we could use. I don't even know what's going on. I made it a point not to keep up with anything while we were on vacation.
3: Good for you.
4: Totally unplugged.
2: Yeah.
3: Proud of that.
4: You're proud.
3: I like it. Unplugged.
4: Well, the AMAs happened, and that is the American Music Awards, and the Pussycat Dolls returned to the stage, and this is on the heels of them canceling their tour because of low ticket sales, and Nicole Scherzinger said she was pretty disappointed that they had to make that decision, but the Pussycat Dolls came out. Do you know how many people are in the Pussycat Dolls? I wouldn't know. Do you know
2: how many? I thought it was like six.
3: Five, yeah.
4: That's what I thought. I thought it was a big girl group. There was only three girls on stage. One of them was Nicole Scherzinger. The two others, I didn't even recognize. I didn't know who they were.
3: That's not all that there were. There were five or six.
4: Mm-hmm. I thought it was a bigger group, and I guess Nicole Scherzinger was like, I'm the star here. That's my interpretation of it, but who knows. But the performance that they put on was a medley of some of their hits, Buttons, Don't Ya, you know, all those songs. I can't believe that was on network television because it was raunchy to me anyway. They're wearing red latex. They're doing, pretty graphic dances.
3: Yikes.
4: It was eye-opening. I was surprised, but they returned to the stage.
2: Did they do When I Grow Up? When I grow up, I want to be a movie.
4: I think that was one of them.
2: Yeah, I heard that song was written for Britney, and Britney didn't do it. They ended up doing it. Can't you hear that as a Britney song?
4: Yeah. I can. That a lot of similar. Absolutely. And speaking of Britney Spears, the video of her mugshot or the video of her DUI arrest was released over the weekend, and it was bizarre. I don't know if you guys had a chance to watch that, but she has some pretty dramatic mood swings in it. First, she starts crying, and then she invites the officers over to swim in her pool and eat lasagna. So it was pretty odd.
2: They didn't go.
4: doesn't that sound fun? Like, go swim in her pool and eat lasagna with Britney Spears?
2: Yes. Swimming and lasagna go hand in hand.
3: Yeah. Swimsuit and lasagna. Kill me.
4: Don't you want to know Britney's lasagna recipe? Like, does she do something special with the lasagna? Like,
2: but it tells me that she was drunk and she was looking forward to getting home to some leftover lasagna.
3: And a pool dip.
4: Sounds like a great day to me.
3: I would not trust her pool.
4: You wouldn't?
3: No. You think it's been cleaned?
4: Yeah, she probably pays somebody to come clean. I don't picture her out there emptying the skimmer basket. I'll say that much.
3: No.
2: Well, if she did go out there, she would eat the frogs that she got out of the pool because she's from Louisiana.
4: That's true. It's like a crab basket. Certainly in much more somber news over the weekend, the world was still reeling over the death of Kyle Busch. The Coca-Cola 600, the race took place over the weekend in our area in Concord, North Carolina. But obviously, certainly it shook the racing world, but athletes from all sports were sort of weighing in and talking about this dramatic news story that broke. Kyle Busch dead at the age of 41 from sepsis, I believe, after battling some pneumonia for a couple of days. But certainly a legend in the racing community, but also one of the greatest athletes of all time.
2: Yeah, and it's so, it goes without saying, so super sad. For his wife and his kids and his whole family out being able to come and be at the race for the memorial thing that that NASCAR did for him was incredible.
4: It was incredible. Mm-hmm. A powerful scene, mother and son standing there, and the son is, pretty stoic while mom is having a tough time with it. So it was a powerful scene that took place over the weekend. We've got more coming up next.
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2: The Missouri State Fair is accepting nominations to honor veterans and active duty service members during this year's fair in Sedalia. 11 Missourians will be recognized during military flag retreat ceremonies at the fairgrounds. Nominations are due by May 25th. Missouri voters in August will decide on proposed constitutional amendments involving taxes and citizen-led ballot measures. Governor Mike Kehoe moved 4 amendments to the August ballot, including proposals tied to sales taxes and initiative petition rules. Missouri Attorney General Catherine Hanaway is partnering with Safe House Project to combat human trafficking ahead of FIFA World Cup events in Kansas City this summer. The effort includes a new reporting tool allowing people to submit suspected trafficking tips online through an app or by phone. That's your local headlines. Now, your first warning weather.
4: I'm meteorologist Paul Trombley with first warning weather. Cloudy skies expected today with thunderstorms likely. Highs level off around 76. Cloudy skies expected tonight. Chance of thunderstorms 65. Partly cloudy skies tomorrow. Chance of thunderstorms. Daytime highs approaching 84. And that's your first warning weather from the Withers Weather Center on the Heartland's hit music station. 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
3: Yes. Feeling good. Feeling good.
4: There's an interesting thing that happened over the weekend. They had like a, they revived celebrity boxing basically, and Ray J got beat up in the middle of a boxing ring. It was kind of amazing.
3: And the thing that I saw is said that he outed the fact that it was all scripted.
4: Yeah.
3: He started saying, well, we had a plan. We had a plan.
2: Oh my gosh.
4: Wouldn't you like to be in the planning session with Ray J? I mean, it's like, let's go. Come on.
2: Was it he just in the news for, he said he was about to die?
4: Yeah. He's doing anything to get some press. He said he's, you know, he's got this heart defect and he said he's got months to live. I think the guy's looking for a paycheck and I don't fault him for that. Everybody needs to get paid, but he's willing to take a beating in the middle of a ring to make a couple bucks. And that's what happened over the weekend. I mean, this guy knocked him out. I don't even know who the guy he was boxing was, but Ray J got beat up pretty quickly. And I was reminded, you remember celebrity boxing? They used to do celebrity boxing tournaments, and that was a big deal back in the day.
3: Mm-hmm. Tanya Harding did it.
4: Tanya Harding, and I think she fought Amy Fisher, maybe?
3: Maybe.
4: The notorious woman, you know, that shot the
3: Long Island Lolita.
4: The Long Island Lolita. They had China fighting Joey Buttafuoco, I remember. So it was a weird time in sports.
3: Yeah.
4: But there's a new sport that's taken off in New York City. It's called chess boxing. And it's exactly what it sounds like. These are people that will get in a boxing ring, play chess, and in between each move, they start fighting each other with boxing gloves on. And they said it's the ultimate battle of brains and brawn. So not only do you have to be mentally tough, but you also have to be physically tough to succeed. A lot of people say, well, they're getting punched in the head. That's not good for your head. So they're kind of working against each other. But there's a lot of money on the line and people are signing up to do it. I've got a picture here I can show you.
2: That sounds so stupid.
4: What would it take here? I've got a picture up here. If you're watching on YouTube at TJ Riggins TV, this is open to men and women. So anybody can participate. But
3: So do they make the move and then go? And then, or do they just exchange blows like that slap competition thing? Like, do they dance around and box each other, or do they just lean over and you get a punch?
4: I think I would like to see it that way, but it's like the first version you suggested. They make the move and then they step aside and then they box one another and then go back to the chessboard.
3: How long is the boxing?
4: I think it's 30 seconds.
3: Okay. But yeah, that's better to me than those people that just stand there and exchange slaps with each other. That's one of the dumbest things I've ever seen in my life. But, I just don't even get that.
2: But more funny when you're talking about moving a chess piece and then and moving a chess piece.
4: I agree. I think that slap boxing is crazy looking because they're not, when you think of somebody slapping another person, you think of like, I don't know, a open hand slap across the face, but they're like punches. They're the most powerful slaps I've ever seen.
3: Yeah. And it's just like, it's your turn to hit me.
4: Yeah.
3: Yeah. Okay. Now it's my turn to hit you. It's just stupid.
2: So yeah.
3: But that picture you showed was women playing chess.
4: Yeah.
3: That doesn't happen.
4: Women don't play chess?
3: No. How weird is that? Yeah.
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3: The Tech D Rob is on with us today, and he's been a little sicky.
5: Yeah.
3: So, Rob, you got that norovirus?
5: Yeah, last Monday, I was at work, and I was like, something don't feel right.
3: And you were right.
5: That was correct, yes.
3: The norovirus, that's throwing up and diarrhea, right?
5: Yeah, I only had to throw up one time. Mm-hmm. Felt like I was going to throw up the whole week, but...
3: Yeah. Oh. That's the way I am every day on this show. Looking at y'all. Looking. All right. So, I don't know how many people you told you had the norovirus, but of the people that you told, what was the percentage of them that said, good, at least you get to lose weight?
5: I'd say about 50%, yeah.
3: Yeah. Mostly the women?
5: Yep, 100%. Mm-hmm.
2: Okay, I thought he was just one, and that was me.
3: Mm-hmm. No, anytime a woman finds out you got a stomach virus of some kind.
2: Yeah.
3: Well, anytime a woman and I find out. You lose.
2: I mean, it's good information to have.
3: Yeah.
2: At least you did this, you know.
3: So it's not that cruise virus you got, whatever that one's called.
5: No, not the Hunter. No, I'm good.
3: Yeah, the Hunter. Haunted.
4: Yeah.
3: What, Regis?
4: No, I mean, they're saying that's getting worse and worse in the United States, so it's not just, you know, limited to the cruises, I guess. I don't know. It's scary.
3: Yeah, but that's where it comes from. That's where it started.
4: Is it?
3: So, yeah.
2: The rats.
3: Mm. That's what caused it? Rats?
2: Rat feces.
3: Mm. Ugh. Are you sure?
2: Look it up.
3: Okay, I will.
2: I've been reading so many articles on that.
3: Yeah.
2: Crazy.
3: Because you just took a cruise and you're wondering if you got any, how much rat feces was in your food.
2: The good thing is, what? It doesn't play with the cleanliness, so that's good. But yeah.
4: I never pictured rats being on a cruise ship because the cruise is out on the water, but I guess cruise ships do have rats.
2: And I'm not sure if it was like brought in. It's not verified if it was brought onto the ship. Does that make sense?
3: Yeah, well, rats can jump on cruise ships whenever they're at port easily. Or sometimes they're in the, if there's a rat in a big crate of lettuce or something like that, that they throw onto, you know, in the supplies or whatever.
4: Oh my God, you imagine that?
3: They did that on the Love Boat back in the 70s and 80s when the Love Boat was on.
4: I'm kidding.
3: Never showed them having rat problems. It was all just luxury.
2: Yeah.
4: That rat is going on an adventure. He's like, I was just hanging out on the street, and now I'm in Puerto Vallarta. This is great.
2: Spreading the hot tub.
3: Yeah. I'm out here in Acapulco. I love these Mexican senorita rats. They're a lot of fun.
4: It's great. Good for him.
3: But yeah. Good. Are you better now, Rob?
5: Yeah, I'm doing better.
3: Okay, good. That's the main thing.
5: Yeah.
3: And ladies, he did say he lost about 5 pounds.
5: So. Yeah.
3: Good deal. Congratulations for your weight loss journey.
5: Thanks.
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19: I'm meteorologist Paul Frombly with first warning weather. Cloudy skies expected today with thunderstorms likely. Highs level off around 76. Cloudy skies expected tonight. Chance of thunderstorms 65. Partly cloudy skies tomorrow. Chance of thunderstorms. Daytime highs approaching 84. And that's your first warning weather from the Withers Weather Center on the Heartland's hit music station.
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2: So nice. Yes. So nice. So there was a video that has been going viral. And I think this is one of Lindsay's ex-boyfriends from where she grew up in Concord, North Carolina. Listen.
3: I was in here shopping for shampoo and stuff. I ain't never noticed how many different kind of shampoos and conditioners and all that kind of crap it was. I washed with Dawn dish soap, the blue kind, from here to there. If it's good enough to save them little baby ducks, it's good enough for me to wash with. I ain't one of these women or bougie males.
4: Oh my God. Dawn dish soap.
5: He's not like one of them bougie guys that uses, you know, soap.
2: Yeah, right.
4: I thought Riggins and Kyle, my husband, were bad enough using a bar for their whole body.
2: Mm-hmm.
4: But Dawn dish soap, that's.
2: Yeah. And meaning the bar soap in their hair and everything. So, yeah.
4: Yeah.
2: Dawn dish soap. He was, I don't know if anybody listening did not picture him having an out of control beard. I bet they didn't, but he does. And he's wearing overhauls.
5: Yeah.
2: And he said from here, meaning here, to there, meaning all, from his head to his feet, he uses Dawn dish soap.
5: Yep. If it's good enough for them baby ducks, it's good enough for me.
2: Mm-hmm. Now, the thing about it is that wouldn't that be more expensive to buy Dawn dishwashing liquid and keeping it in your shower rather than just getting the bar soap?
4: So true.
2: Because there's nothing bougie about a bar of soap.
5: No. No. Like, yeah.
2: He's just trying to go viral.
5: I think so. I think so.
4: Irish Springs. I mean, nothing better. Is that what you use?
5: That's what I use. It smells great, yeah. But it is not cheap. I mean, bar soap has gotten really expensive lately. So yeah. I'll buy whatever's on sale. Like I'm not above using some Coast or something like that.
2: I wish I could use all that stuff.
5: You can.
2: No, I can't.
4: Why?
2: You know, I have problematic skin. I have delicate, problematic skin.
5: You're one of those bougie guys he was talking about.
2: I have to use Dove Unscented.
5: Yeah, you're
2: right. What I have to use.
4: I get that.
2: Actually, I don't anymore. I used to, but I guess I don't have to use that anymore because I can use body wash. Yeah. I can use that Old Spice body wash, you know, when I'm going for something special.
4: Special night.
2: Yeah. but I started using that unscented because it didn't make sense to use a deodorant soap like Irish Spring or something like that and then try to wear cologne on top of it.
4: Right.
2: To me, it was like you're combining two different scents.
4: Yeah.
2: And I'd like to be using unscented antiperspirant, but it's expensive.
5: Oh, is it?
2: Yeah. Mm-hmm. So I'm still combining all kinds of skints anyway.
4: Yeah, well.
2: Trash. This is the hell of my life. This is why I'm not a happy person. Things like that.
4: Combined sense.
2: And could any normal person be happy when you're dealing with that kind of controversy in your life all the time?
4: No. So sorry.
2: At war with yourself?
4: Oh.
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17: I'm meteorologist Paul Trombley with first warning weather. Cloudy skies expected today with thunderstorms likely. Highs level off around 76. Cloudy skies expected tonight. Chance of thunderstorms 65. Partly cloudy skies tomorrow. Chance of thunderstorms. Daytime highs approaching 84. And that's your first warning weather from the Withers Weather Center on the Heartland's hit music station. 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
1: Thank you for listening to our little show here and for showing us some grace while we were gone.
2: Yeah, you showed us grace. Exactly what you did. Well, TJ and Lindsay were on my mind this weekend. I was at the grocery store. This is one of the trending topics. You guys convinced me, you influenced me in a way, to buy prunes.
3: Yes.
2: Good for digestion. They are very good. I haven't had a prune since I was a little kid. They are very good, but you got to be careful with these things. You don't want to eat too much or they will wreck you.
1: Yeah, they will. Like a goose.
2: Yeah.
3: Yeah. Great analogy.
2: How descriptive. Thank you, TJ. It's just like a goose if you're not careful with those things. But yeah, see, you know, you guys influence me. You guys, your words mean I don't know what I'm trying to say. You're influential, I guess is what I'm saying.
3: We should start promoting prunes.
2: Yeah, I mean, to who? Like the 70 and up crowd. I mean, who?
3: Yeah. We're like, we love them.
2: They even put them on the bottom shelf that's easy to get to for old people like that.
3: Yeah.
2: The Mandalorian and Grogu, the first Star Wars movie in 7 years, is the top movie at the box office. They said it did $100 million domestically. Although they say they're having a tough time getting younger people into Star Wars. They said it was easier in the 80s and 90s to bring in young audiences, but they were hoping that this movie would usher in a new generation of Star Wars fans. And so far, it doesn't look like it's been super successful, but this is just another step they're taking to get young people into Star Wars.
1: How about because they have exhausted it?
3: Yeah.
2: You think?
1: Maybe that's what it is.
2: There's so much Star Wars content out there that it's like, we're ready to move on.
1: And because millennials have just become so obsessed with it and everything, then the younger generation looks at it like, oh, that's for old people.
3: Right.
2: Yeah.
1: Even though it is for kids, the whole thing has always been for kids, but millennials never letting go of it have made the younger generation think that it's strictly, you know, for old fuddy-duddies like Rob.
3: Well, I mean, when the first one came out at when, the 70s, you said?
1: Yeah.
3: I mean, of course they're going to look at it like that. I mean,
1: Well, and if they go to the movies to see Star Wars and they look around them, then they're just a bunch of old people there in cargo shorts.
3: So true.
1: No offense, Rob.
2: He doesn't get offended by stuff like that. He knows. He knows. But yeah, they were expecting this movie to bring in a lot of younger fans. We'll see if that happens. But it is the top trending movie in the box office at the moment. Miley Cyrus has gotten her star on the Hollywood Walk of Fame. And during her speech in Hollywood, she said, thank you very much. Thank you so much. I love this star. But, you know, that we've always pointed out that that Hollywood Walk of Fame is not as glamorous as you might think. I mean, it's pretty sketchy if you go down there to look at that thing.
1: Yeah, and you have to pay a lot to have a star on the Walk of Fame.
3: Oh,
1: yeah.
3: Really?
1: Yeah.
3: I never knew that.
1: Yeah, and you know, you basically campaign for it, from what I understand, or people do it for you.
2: Yeah.
1: You know.
2: Yeah, they make you pay fees for maintenance and stuff like that to keep it clean, and it's all kinds of crazy stuff, yeah.
1: And it's trashy down there where it is.
2: It's very trashy. Well, I need to give a warning to Lindsay. Something she might not even know is going down could affect her life in a big way. You'll find out coming up next.
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23: The U.S. Environmental Protection Agency is providing nearly $13.5 million to help Missouri communities address PFAS contamination in drinking water systems. The funding will support testing and infrastructure upgrades tied to so-called forever chemicals linked to health concerns. Missouri officials are expanding efforts to detect fraud in the state's Medicaid system as part of a broader push backed by the Trump administration. Governor Mike Kehoe says the state will begin revalidating about 2,500 high-risk Medicaid providers for compliance with state and federal laws. Missouri's new Healthy SNAP program will stop allowing food stamp purchases of candy, soda, and some desserts beginning in October. Supporters say the change promotes healthier eating, while critics argue it limits choice for low-income families. That's your local headlines. Now, your first warning weather.
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26: I'm meteorologist Paul Trombley with first warning weather.
0: cloudy skies expected today, with thunderstorms likely. Highs level off around 76. Cloudy skies expected tonight, chance of thunderstorms, 65. Partly cloudy skies tomorrow, chance of thunderstorms. Daytime highs approaching 84. And that's your first warning weather from the Withers Weather Center on the Heartland's hit music station.

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2: All right. Ooh, I want to know this warning about Lindsay.
3: Yeah, I know. This is crazy scary. I used to laugh at old people getting scammed over the phone, like, you know, like when there's like a prince in Africa and he wants to, you know, marry the woman that lives in Minnesota and he's going to like make her give her a royal life and all that stuff. I used to laugh at that stuff, but these scams have gotten out of control. There's a woman in California. She said thousands of dollars was stolen from her after scammers used AI to mimic her daughter's voice in what authorities describe as a growing type of fraud. So basically, she got a call from a phone number that she didn't recognize. She picked up and it was a guy that said, "Hey, I'm somebody you need to talk to. I have your daughter here. Her name is Sarah. She's 37 years old and she saw something she wasn't supposed to see." And in the course of 4 hours, this woman ended up wiring, I think, $5,000 to this account in Mexico because she was under the assumption that they had kidnapped her. A cartel in Mexico had kidnapped her daughter. And the only way to get her daughter back was to wire them this money. And then after she wired them the money, she called her daughter and the daughter was at work.
2: Yeah.
3: Like didn't even, I would like to think I would call my child first. She did not, but I get why you would immediately panic and do whatever it takes to get, you know, to ensure the safety of your child. I get that.
4: I mean, I'm glad it was just five. I know 5,000 is a lot, but if somebody's got your daughter, think about it. I mean,
3: what wouldn't you spend?
4: Right.
2: And one of the worst things about these types of crimes, because I've been hearing a lot about them, is that they're so hard to prosecute. They're so hard to find the people who are doing it.
3: Yeah.
2: You know,
3: they said they even used AI to recreate her daughter's voice. And all the daughter's voice said was, "Mom, please help me. I can't talk." And then they shut the phone off. So, and then they would call back and this would go on and on. So it's gotten more advanced. It's not just the prince in a foreign land trying to marry the old woman now, I guess is what
2: I'm saying. Put money in my account and then I'll replace it in your account with an additional $1 billion for your trouble.
4: Right. Oh my God. Yeah. I'm a target for this.
3: That's what I was thinking.
4: We need to wire someone some money now.
3: That's exactly what I was thinking. I was like, the amount of money you spend on stupid stuff, it is crazy. But now when it's your child is involved, there's no telling what you're willing to spend.
4: Sell the house. Like, let's go.
3: In a second.
4: All right. Well,
2: did you check Delilah's room? No. That's where she is.
4: Yeah. Well, she's sick.
2: How did they get Delilah to Mexico? She's only six.
3: I didn't even think about that.
4: Oh my God. Send them all our money.
3: Do you think if a kidnapper calls Jody and says they've got you, TJ, held hostage, what do you think her reaction is going to be? Is she going to run like this woman and go and wire them money immediately, or is she going to give it some time to breathe a little bit? Like,
2: no. She'll go, "Well, I don't know what to tell you. Nice try."
3: I pity the scammer that targets Jody because they're going to be in for a wild ride.
2: Yeah. She's not sending the money either way, whether or not she believes him. If she believes him, then she's just like, "Okay, well, tell him I don't know what to tell him. He needs to find a way out of it. I'm not sending you any money." And if she doesn't believe them, then she'll just, you know, hang up and go, you know, no deal.
3: Yeah, right. Tell him he needs to handle his business.
0: More TJ and Regan's coming up. I just woke up Mix Mornings with TJ and Regan's, the Heartland's hit music station, Mix 96.5.

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2: So earlier we were talking about Lindsay's daughter graduating from kindergarten. And you say that you have changed as a parent in this school year?
3: I'm night and day from when she started kindergarten. So the school has this uniform swap where you can go and buy used uniforms of people that have outgrown, you know, the uniform. You can get them for like $5 a shirt, you know, whatever. Mm-hmm. And I thought, that is so gross. I am never doing that. I bought all new Lands' End stuff for her. That's the company that sells, you know, the uniforms. Spent like $1,000 on this kindergarten uniform. I was like, I'm never going to the uniform swap. Guess where I'm going today? The uniform swap.
2: Now, are you going just to sell or are you going to sell and buy?
3: I'm going to mainly buy. I have sold some of her stuff to some friends that have kids coming up, but I'm going to buy. And I always thought that's so, kids are gross. You know, they get stuff on their, you know, they're just nasty, but they do that anyway. So
2: yeah,
3: like, I've just totally changed.
2: Right. And then by the time your son is ready for a uniform at the school, I mean, you won't even wash his stuff when you go get it from somebody else.
3: That's it. Just throw it on him.
2: Build up his immunity.
3: Yeah. Can't get nothing.
2: Wow.
3: It's kind of sad. But I mean, it's not sad, but my mentality's like totally changed.
2: Yeah. But I think in a good way.
3: Yeah.
4: How so?
2: Just because that's more of a relaxed approach. You know, Riggins, we're always talking about how that she needs to find things that don't stress her out so much all the time.
3: Yeah.
4: Yeah.
2: So if that's the way she's looking at it now as a parent, like, I don't care if my kids, you know, wearing consignment uniforms.
3: Yeah.
2: Like poor children. I don't care if my kid goes to school looking impoverished and poor and dirty and trashy. Who cares?
3: Well,
2: you know, that's good for Lindsay's health.
4: Maybe.
3: So true. You know who's more excited about it than anybody?
2: Oh, Kyle, I'm sure, your husband.
3: Of course.
4: Yeah.
2: He's like, I've never loved you more than I do right now. You have grown so much.
3: This is so hot.
2: So, yeah, you think you're going to do that with your son when he starts kindergarten, or will he get new stuff?
3: I'm going to see how this goes today, and I'll let you know.
2: No way he's getting new stuff.
3: No.
2: Which is great. Good for
0: you. TJ, Riggins, and Lindsay want to thank you for listening.
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1: I'm meteorologist Paul Trombley with First Warning Weather. Thunderstorms likely today, otherwise overcast skies. High temperatures reach up to 76. Cloudy skies expected again tonight. Chance of thunderstorms. Lows dip down to about 65. Chance for storms tomorrow. Daytime highs approaching 84. Sunshine mixed with clouds at times. And that's your First Warning Weather from the Withers Weather Center on the Heartland's hit music station.
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1: Hey, don't forget to shop with our link for Amazon. You can go to our website, figure out how to put it on your phone, and then whenever you shop at Amazon and we get credit for it, we give money back to a charity called First Responders First. And it helps first responders with things like therapy, and it's a Christian-based organization. So there's also a what you call a QR code, which stands for quick response, doesn't it?
2: I believe that's exactly what it means.
1: That's on the screen if you are looking at us on the YouTubes and whatnot.
2: Yeah. And Tech D Rob pointed out early, he goes, why is there a little dinosaur in the middle of that QR code? Which I had not noticed previously, but
3: I don't know, but that's the dinosaur you get whenever your internet doesn't work. So I don't know what's going on with that.
1: Uh-oh. Oh, of course. How fitting.
4: Let me scan it.
2: Makes sense.
3: The QR code does work from what I understand, though.
4: Oh. Yeah, it works.
1: Yeah.
2: Well, dino.
4: Mm-hmm. Who has donated more to First Responders First than anybody you know?
2: I'm assuming you.
4: Amazon.
1: Yes. Since we've been doing this.
4: Yeah.
1: I would assume you, yeah.
4: Okay. Yes.
1: Mrs. Amazon.
4: Yes. You're like, damn, stop shopping at Amazon.
1: I'm kind of wishing that you hadn't have gotten into the uniform swap thing. Could have gotten another year of brand new uniforms for the school out of you.
2: Yeah.
1: I don't know if you got those from Amazon or what, but.
4: No.
1: It was Lands In.
4: Lands In.
1: Now, when you bought the uniforms for your daughter to start kindergarten, did they come measure her and do tailor made for her, or were they just like off the expensive rack?
4: They're just off the rack. Okay. And you have to just guess what size works.
1: All right. Well, then that's surprising.
4: Yeah.
2: It is.
1: Surprised you didn't have them especially made for her.
4: And I should, for what I paid, they should have come. Like, seriously.
1: Yeah. And did you have to get new uniforms through the year? Did she outgrow the first that you bought at the first of the year?
4: There were a couple pieces I had to buy more of, but typically I bought everything at the beginning and she wore it. But what was funny, they sent me something I didn't order. Mm-hmm. And I pulled it out and I'm like, what is this? Navy American Airline pants. They say American Airline on the.
1: Oh.
4: Do.
1: And you kept them, right?
4: No, I called. I was like, these aren't mine.
0: Thank you for joining us.
5: Oh my God. I love it.
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18: I'm meteorologist Paul Crombley with First Warning Weather. Thunderstorms likely today, otherwise overcast skies. High temperatures reach up to 76. Cloudy skies expected again tonight. Chance of thunderstorms. Lows dip down to about 65. Chance for storms tomorrow. Daytime highs approaching 84. Sunshine mixed with clouds at times. And that's your First Warning Weather from the Withers Weather Center on the Heartland's hit music station.
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2: Now Trending. 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
3: Coming to you. I hope everybody had a wonderful Memorial Day weekend. The story over the weekend was a lot of the news was revolving around the death of NASCAR legend Kyle Busch, dead at the age of 41, leaving behind a wife and two kids. I mean, a really tragic story. And everybody you talked to out in public was kind of talking about the same thing. Like, can you believe that he's so young? 41. I mean, that's like a young person. But it sounds like he was dealing with pneumonia and he had a couple of races in the last couple of weeks.
2: Yeah.
3: And he was not feeling. Say it again.
2: He came on fast.
3: Mm-hmm. And then eventually contracted sepsis, I guess. And a lot of people are on social media talking about how you don't know about sepsis until it's too late a lot of the time. So listening to your body, I saw that written a lot. It's just a tragedy, a real tragedy. Now, you guys interviewed, Ace and TJ interviewed Kyle Busch a couple of times early in his career, right?
2: Yeah, and kind of got friendly with him, you know. And Ace was, like later on, after we got grown, years later, had become, he knew him better than I did, off air. But he was always really nice to us. And, you know, the NASCAR drivers go through different things. Like, I don't know that you would call him a heel, like in the wrestling and all that. But they go through different stages of they'll do things. And then the public will be like, oh, he's a jerk, man. He's a, you know, all that kind of stuff. And I remember there may have been a time when, you know, a short time when Kyle Busch was that. I'm not sure. I know that, a lot of the drivers feel that way now about this young guy named Carson Hocevar, because he's aggressive and all that, and he's going to get somebody killed. he's my wife's favorite driver.
3: Oh, you're kidding.
2: Yeah, she's like, I love that little thing.
4: Yeah. Because he's aggressive?
2: Just because he's funny, she said.
3: I think that's part of the fun of racing is that they let their personality shine, and that's a little bit of the excitement. But I think you're totally right. He did have that reputation for a lot of fans as being sort of the guy that was antagonistic. And there was one video of him like crying into the camera, like, well, all you guys do is complain. So yeah, he's a character, a bigger than life kind of person. So
4: isn't that part of it though, that gets him hype? And
3: yeah. I think so.
4: Some of it's for show, you know?
3: Absolutely. Absolutely.
2: Most of them have good personalities. You know, they're big personalities.
3: Yeah.
2: But yeah, he was always really, really cool with us.
3: Yeah. A tragic loss. So praying for Kyle Busch's entire family this past weekend and going forward. We've got more coming up next.
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21: This update brought to you by Cintas.
20: Missouri officials are expanding efforts to detect fraud in the state's Medicaid system as part of a broader push backed by the Trump administration. Governor Mike Kehoe says the state will begin revalidating about 2,500 high-risk Medicaid providers for compliance with state and federal laws. Missouri's new Healthy SNAP program will stop allowing food stamp purchases of candy, soda, and some desserts beginning in October. Supporters say the change promotes healthier eating, while critics argue it limits choice for low-income families. The U.S. Environmental Protection Agency is providing nearly $13.5 million to help Missouri communities address PFAS contamination in drinking water systems. The funding will support testing and infrastructure upgrades tied to so-called forever chemicals linked to health concerns. That's your local headlines. 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
23: I'm meteorologist Paul Trombley with first warning weather. Thunderstorms likely today, otherwise overcast skies. High temperatures reach up to 76. Cloudy skies expected again tonight. Chance of thunderstorms. Lows dip down to about 65. Chance for storms tomorrow. Daytime highs approaching 84. Sunshine mixed with clouds at times. And that's your first warning weather from the Withers Weather Center on the Heartland's hit music station.
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3: Oh, the morning has flown. That's how fast it went by. Like that.
4: It's flying by like one of those pastors in the non-denominational churches. I love those memes where they're like, it's Christmas. And then they have the pastor flies in on a zip line or something and there's fireworks going. I love it. As somebody who grew up as a Catholic and is still Catholic, I never knew that those were true. Like, but there are some mega churches that really do have those over the top. What do you even call that? A church? That's a church service, right?
3: Yeah.
4: Okay. Well, I was thinking about TJ because you were raised Baptist, right?
3: Mm-hmm. I was.
4: I was driving to the park the other week, and I drove past this Baptist church, and out in front of it, they had a sign up, and it's happening on May 30th. They are hosting a Foamapalooza, which is a foam party. And I thought, I got to find out what kind of church this is. Who's hosting a foam party? And then I found out it's a Baptist church. And I thought, wait a minute, I am missing something. Because the way TJ describes growing up in the Baptist church, I can't imagine your Baptist church that you grew up in would host a foam party.
3: Well, it depends on what they're going to do with it. If it's just the kids run through bubbles and things like that, then it's fine. But there are also there's a difference between certain Baptist church and Southern Baptist. The Southern Baptist Church is more strict and more conservative and all. And that's what I was. I was raised Southern Baptist.
5: Same.
4: You too, Lindsay?
5: Yeah.
3: And as long as there's no dancing in the foam, I think they're going to be good. I mean, that's the main thing. Drinking and dancing. Those are the things that the Southern Baptist people are against.
4: I knew you had said that before, but that's true. Like that's a big thing is the dancing part of it.
3: Yeah, you're not supposed to. Like when I was growing up, the Baptist kids after the football games on Friday nights had to go to the Methodist church for a dance. Yeah, they called it the fifth quarter, and the teenagers would go to the Methodist church for a dance.
4: Did they have to do
3: that? Everybody knew that the Baptist kids were over there. You just couldn't dance at the Baptist church.
4: Was that scandalous that the Baptists were going over to the Methodist church? Did they have to keep that quiet?
3: No. No. But some places would have to. But just in my little town, it wasn't that big of a deal.
4: Yeah.
3: Yeah, but I'm not Baptist anymore.
4: And why is that?
3: Because when Jody's Methodist, and when we got married, I compromised and I became Methodist. But now I'm not Methodist anymore either because they're too liberal.
4: You're ready for a phone party now.
3: Yeah.
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Tame Impala, it's Dracula. 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
11: I'm meteorologist Paul Trombley with First Warning Weather. Thunderstorms likely today, otherwise overcast skies. High temperatures reach up to 76. Cloudy skies expected again tonight. Chance of thunderstorms. Lows dip down to about 65. Chance for storms tomorrow. Daytime highs approaching 84. Sunshine mixed with clouds at times. And that's your First Warning Weather from the Withers Weather Center on the Heartland's hit music station.
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6: Weather. I'm meteorologist Paul Crombley with First Warning Weather. Thunderstorms likely today, otherwise overcast skies. High temperatures reach up to 76. Cloudy skies expected again tonight. Chance of thunderstorms. Lows dip down to about 65. Chance for storms tomorrow. Daytime highs approaching 84. Sunshine mixed with clouds at times. And that's your First Warning Weather from the Withers Weather Center on the Heartland's hit music station. 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
16: I'm meteorologist Paul Trombley with first warning weather. Storms likely this afternoon, otherwise overcast skies. Highs level off around 76. Chance for storms tonight, lows around 65. Cloudy skies expected. Chance for storms tomorrow, highs around 84. A mix of clouds and sun. And that's your first warning weather from the Withers Weather Center on the Heartland.

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You know, we get you up and moving each weekday morning with Mix Mornings. 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
9: I'm meteorologist Paul Trombley with first warning weather. Chance of thunderstorms this afternoon, otherwise overcast skies. Daytime highs approaching 76. Chance for storms tonight, lows around 65, mainly cloudy skies. Sunshine mixed with clouds at times tomorrow. Slight chance of thunderstorms, highs around 84. And that's your first warning weather from the Withers Weather Center on the Heartland's hit music station.
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14: weather. I'm meteorologist Paul Trombley with First Warning Weather. Cloudy skies expected this afternoon with a chance for storms. High of 78, chance of thunderstorms with fog in spots tonight, 63. Sunshine, mixed with clouds with fog at times early tomorrow. Slight chance of thunderstorms. High temperatures reach up to 83. And that's your First Warning Weather from the Withers Weather Center on Heartland's hit music station.
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She'll be all right. 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

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Make sure to start your day with the TJ and Riggins show. 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

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Make sure to start your day with the TJ and Riggins show. You've got TJ, Riggins, plus Rob, Lindsay, and Alexis all to have some fun in the morning. Here's Zara Larson.

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1: 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Almost half of people surveyed say that they go to sleep earlier just to make time for this in the morning. 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
2: 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This is Julie.
1: Julie, where are you calling in from?
2: From Cape Girardeau. 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
17: I'm meteorologist Paul Trombley with first warning weather. Lows dip down to about 63 and foggy tonight under mainly cloudy skies with a chance for storms. Sunshine mixed with clouds with fog at times early tomorrow. Slight chance of thunderstorms. Highs level off around 83. And that's your first warning weather from the Withers Weather Center on the Heartland's hit music station.

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3: Now Trending. 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
4: Coming to you. I hope everybody had a wonderful Memorial Day weekend. The story over the weekend was a lot of the news was revolving around the death of NASCAR legend Kyle Busch, dead at the age of 41, leaving behind a wife and two kids. I mean, a really tragic story. And everybody you talked to out in public was kind of talking about the same thing. Like, can you believe that he's so young? 41. I mean, that's like a young person. But it sounds like he was dealing with pneumonia and he had a couple of races in the last couple of weeks.
3: Yeah.
4: And he was not feeling. Say it again.
3: It came on fast.
4: Mm-hmm. And then eventually contracted sepsis, I guess. And a lot of people are on social media talking about how you don't know about sepsis until it's too late a lot of the time. So listening to your body, I saw that written a lot. But yeah, I mean, it's just a tragedy, a real tragedy. Now, you guys interviewed, Ace and TJ interviewed Kyle Busch a couple of times early in his career, right?
3: Yeah, and kind of got friendly with him, you know. Yeah. And Ace was, like later on, after we got grown, but, you know, years later, had become, he knew him better than I did, off air. But he was always really nice to us. And, you know, the NASCAR drivers go through different things. Like, I don't know that you would call him a heel, like in the wrestling and all that. But they go through different stages of they'll do things. And then the public will be like, oh, he's a jerk, man. He's a, you know, all that kind of stuff. And I remember there may have been a time when, you know, a short time when Kyle Busch was that. I'm not sure. I know that, a lot of the drivers feel that way now about this young guy named Carson Hocevar, because he's aggressive and all that, and he's going to get somebody killed. but he's my wife's favorite driver.
4: Oh, you're kidding.
3: Yeah, she's like, I love that little thing.
5: Yeah. Because he's aggressive?
3: Just because he's funny, she said.
4: I think that's part of the fun of racing is that they let their personality shine, and that's a little bit of the excitement. But I think you're totally right. He did have that reputation for a lot of fans as being sort of the guy that was antagonistic, and there was one video of him like crying into the camera like, well, all you guys do is complain. So yeah, he's a character, a bigger than life kind of person. So
5: isn't that part of it though that gets him hype? And
4: yeah, I think so.
5: Some of it's for show, you know.
4: Absolutely
3: Yeah, most of them have good personalities, you know, they're big personalities.
4: Yeah,
3: but yeah, he was always really, really cool with us.
4: Yeah. A tragic loss. So praying for Kyle Busch's entire family this past weekend and going forward. We've got more coming up next.
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18: Hi, meteorologist Paul Trombley with first warning weather. Lows dip down to about 63 and foggy tonight under mainly cloudy skies with a chance for storms. Sunshine mixed with clouds with fog at times early tomorrow. Slight chance of thunderstorms. Highs level off around 83. And that's your first warning weather from the Withers Weather Center on the Heartland's hit music station. 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